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RBE, cultura, informazione, relax. The music you're about to hear is above us. It's above us.

0: 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As I got older, I started understanding, like, man, one solid woman can change everything.
1: Se ci ascolti in FM, siamo sul 101.1 in Val Bormida. 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